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0: 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Are you feeling?
1: Fall is a vibe. 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Or get a little nostalgic? 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
3: Defending trans Texans is something we have to do every day.
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5: Defending trans Texans is something we have to do every day.
4: Radical liberal James Tallarico. 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TexasPAC.org.
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0: Bob is just itching to start this next Mega Music Bobathon. Thankfully, there's a cream and an uninterrupted marathon of the best of the 80s, 90s, and whatever. For that, and it starts right now.

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4: 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But you wash that all away with Game, and now you're drifting asleep to the scent and sound of waves. Ah, nope, that's the dog licking your ear.
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